0: It's Labor Day weekend. Hopefully you get a chance to rest and relax, maybe have Monday off. You know, every state has its own grilling specialty. But Colorado, it's about to make you appreciate a boring old hot dog. Some of the more unusual things that each state grills. Alaska, moose burgers. Florida grills gator. South Dakota goes with pheasant. Montana throws elk steaks on there. Oh, I love elk steaks. Maine grills this thing called fiddleheads, which are basically baby ferns because somebody looked at a fern and thought needs butter. Hawaii is all about Calbee ribs and huli huli chicken, which sounds fantastic. And then there's Colorado. The unusual specialty in Colorado. I'm not saying it's common. It's just one of the more unusual things that made this survey. Rocky Mountain oysters, which are bull testicles. Suddenly, the guy who brought veggie burgers to the cookout doesn't seem nearly as annoying.
1: Hey, it's Fitz, F-I-T with a Z. And this Labor Day weekend, whether you're clocked out or kicking back or you're one of the good ones still clocked in, keeping this country moving, I've got your soundtrack. Bailey Zimmerman's got the keys to number one, but can Chevy Silverado stay there another week? 40 songs, only one number one. I'll see you this weekend for all the hits. On the Country Top 40 with Fitz, CT40. So long, summer. Labor Day weekend edition.
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Luke Bryan is dropping a new album on September 18th. He'll be on with us in a couple weeks. Next week, Dustin Lynch on the show. 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

0: There are now two reasons to wear a Hawaiian shirt. It's beat up. Vacation vibes and apparently hiding from the robot overlords. A German designer created a bright, abstract Hawaiian-style shirt that supposedly confuses some AI-powered surveillance cameras. Basically, the cameras are trained to recognize what humans normally look like, and this pattern makes software go, nope, that's probably a couch. It's called digital camouflage, and ironically, AI helped create it. The bad news, AI keeps learning, so eventually the cameras could figure it out, meaning your futuristic invisibility cloak has an expiration date. And unfortunately, you still look like you're headed to Margaritaville.
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Later on today, we will draw our final winner in the summer of red, white, and fuel. 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

Casey Musgraves rode into a show on giant glittery truck nuts. And somehow that wasn't even the best part. We'll talk about it next in The Breakdown, brought to you by Boot Barn Keep West.

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1: Kacey Musgraves made quite an entrance at a show last week, riding in on a pair of giant glittery truck nuts she called disco balls. Because apparently walking on stage is for people with absolutely no commitment to the bit. Most fans loved it, but one woman commented, "I can't get behind the large testicles. I'm sorry." Kacey saw that and fired back, "Well, maybe you can get in front of them." And ball game. Point, set, match. The fan actually took it perfectly, replying, "Yes, ma'am." That's probably the correct response when Kacey Musgraves publicly roasts you. Take the L, respect the craftsmanship, and quietly back away from the disco balls. That's your breakdown.
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1: Okay, so this is the last day of Red, White, and Fuel. We'll draw our free gas winner here in about an hour or so. But we've got another contest starting at the end of the month. And let's just say we're sending you the biggest show of the year. Hands down, simple. In the coolest city to see a concert at during the coolest event in the Country Life Group. That's all I'll tell you for now. More on that coming up soon.

We recorded our interview with Lauren Alena weeks before Dolly Parton passed away. So I want to just preface this as we get in the next segment with Lauren coming up in a few minutes. When we put her through a BW Radio rapid fire. That's next.

as far as normal people holidays, and I'm not talking if you're a government employee, because obviously you have a couple days off with, you know, Columbus slash Indigenous Peoples Day, Veterans Day, et cetera, where they're federal holidays. But this is the last, like, normal person holiday until Thanksgiving with Labor Day weekend. It is a 2.5 month stretch. That is longer than rehab between holidays. So enjoy this one while it lasts.

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0: It's B-Dub, a busy season for me as I'm the MC for the Washington State Fair Concert Series in Puyallup, Washington. So don't get up to the Puget Sound area as much as I'd like to, but I'm here. I'm here now for the next few weeks. So if you're headed to a show in that area, you're flying in to visit friends or family, or you're just local, hit me up. 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

Pumpkin spice season has officially eaten itself. It's beat up Mylanta. Yes, the heartburn medicine just launched limited edition pumpkin spiced and spiced apple cider flavored antacids, which is actually kind of brilliant because after 6 weeks of pumpkin spice lattes, muffins, cookies, and whatever else we've decided needs to taste like a candle, your stomach may eventually file a complaint. And now the cure tastes like the crime. They're about $10 a bottle on Amazon for a limited time. Like, at this point, I'm convinced we won't stop until somebody releases pumpkin spice Pepto-Bismol. And the disturbing part is, I'm not entirely sure they have it.

Jennifer Rodriguez from Cottage Grove, Oregon, scoring free gas. Congratulations, Jennifer. $250 in free gas for you just for listening to the show. It's B-Dub. We've got another big one coming. We're sending you to Sin City this December for one of the biggest shows to hit America in all of 2026. More on that coming soon.

0: 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September 13th, Mystic Lake Amphitheater. Another concert that kicks from Cat.
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0: And congratulations again to Jennifer Rodriguez from Cottage Grove, Oregon. Won the free gas this week as we wrap up the summer of Red, White, and Fuel. We got something big coming for you very, very soon. You just might want to stay close to Instagram at B-Dub Radio.
1: 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Bailey Zimmerman's got the keys to number one, but can Chevy Silverado stay there another week? 40 songs, only one number one. 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On the Country Top 40 with Fitz, CT40. 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

You spend the money, you fight the crowds, finally get to the famous tourist trap, and your first thought is, wait, this is it? I'm going to give you the places to avoid if excited is in the vocabulary in terms of hopes of that destination. We'll get into that coming up.

B-Dub, there's a woman who visited all 50 states, ranked the 7 most overrated tour spots in America. And honestly, a few of these feel like places we're all just pretending are amazing. The Vegas Strip made the list. She says Fremont Street is more fun and cheaper. Also overrated, Times Square, Mount Rushmore, Bourbon Street, and Salem, Massachusetts during October. But my favorite is the Four Corners Monument. Like, you drive all that way to stand where Arizona, Utah, Colorado, and New Mexico meet. And congratulations, you're looking at cement. Also on the list, the southernmost point in Key West. I take that one personally because I think that's a great island. Great place to visit. Great place to go drink. But yeah, it's just a buoy. Basically, America has some incredible landmarks and some really well-marketed photo opportunities. This

0: 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I'm excited that the New Heights podcast is back. I'm just saying, like, I don't listen to podcasts. I don't have the attention span for it, but the social highlights are absolutely phenomenal. And already seeing them roll out with their, I think, debut episode this week or this past Wednesday airing. So, yeah, New Heights, social videos, best on the internet.
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Casey Musgraves rode into a show on giant glittery truck nuts, and somehow that wasn't even the best part. We'll get into it next to the breakdown brought to you by Boot Barn Keep West.

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1: Kacey Musgraves made quite an entrance at a show last week. She rode in on a pair of giant glittery truck nuts she called disco balls. Right, because apparently walking on stage is for people with absolutely no commitment to the bit. Most fans loved it, but one woman commented, "I can't get behind the large testicles, I'm sorry." Kacey saw that and fired back, "Well, maybe you can get in front of them in ball game. Point set match." The fan actually took it perfectly, replying, "Yes, ma'am." That's probably the correct response when Kacey Musgraves publicly roasts you. Take the L, respect a craftsmanship, and quietly back away.

0: Got the video, finally, for the longest ride for Fisher House Foundation. It's B-Dub. It turned out so good. It's like a mini movie. Just absolute perfection. B-Dub Radio on YouTube and Facebook if you want to check it out.
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0: We'll get that last little bit of summer out of your system this Labor Day weekend on the show. It's B-Dub. We've got an exclusive Q&A with Taylor Swift. 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

0: and Shay. 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Another concert that kicks from Cat.
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0: Hey, it's Fitz, F-I-T with a Z. And this Labor Day weekend, whether you're clocked out or kicking back, or you're one of the good ones still clocked in, keeping this country moving, I've got your soundtrack. Bailey Zimmerman's got the keys to number one, but can Chevy Silverado stay there another week? 40 songs, only one number one. I'll see you this weekend for all the hits on the Country Top 40 with Fitz, CT40. So long, summer. Labor Day weekend edition.
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September 13th, Mystic Lake Amphitheater. Another concert that kicks. From Cat.

0: it's Fitz, F-I-T with a Z. And this Labor Day weekend, whether you're clocked out or kicking back, or you're one of the good ones still clocked in, keeping this country moving, I've got your soundtrack. Bailey Zimmerman's got the keys to number one, but can Chevy Silverado stay there another week? 40 songs, only one number one. I'll see you this weekend for all the hits. On the Country Top 40 with Fitz, CT40. So long, summer. Labor Day weekend edition.
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0: 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We've got your chance to win your free tickets with us every single morning. 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
1: Walker Hayes on Cat 98.9. Tyler here, hanging out with you on this Saturday morning. I got Jason Aldean coming up. A double dose of Tyler Hubbard on deck. Right now, Luke Bryan, Country and She Knows It.

Dan and Shay. September 13th, Mystic Lake Amphitheater. Another concert that kicks. From Cat.

0: 9. It's out of here. Rolling along on this Saturday morning with you. John Morgan up in a few right now here at church.
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0: Hey, it's Fitz, F-I-T with a Z. And this Labor Day weekend, whether you're clocked out or kicking back or you're one of the good ones still clocked in, keeping this country moving, I've got your soundtrack. Bailey Zimmerman's got the keys to number one, but can Chevy Silverado stay there another week? 40 songs, only one number one. I'll see you this weekend for all the hits. On the Country Top 40 with Fitz, CT40. So long, summer. Labor Day weekend edition.
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Ella Langley and Riley Green on Cat 98.9. Tyler here. Thanks for hanging out on this Saturday morning with me. I got Luke Combs kicking off the 7 o'clock hour right now. Talking Wetmore.

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She did him dirty, took him to

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Tyler here. Thanks for hanging out with me on this Saturday morning. I got Elle Langley coming up in a few right now. Blake Shelton. 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

0: Mystic Lake Amphitheater coming up on Sunday, September 13th. We've got your chance to win your free tickets with us every single morning. 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

98.9. Tyler here. Thanks for hanging out on this Saturday morning with me. I got Thomas Rhett on deck right now. Lauren Elena and Chase Matthew. 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

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September 13th, Mystic Lake Amphitheater. Another concert that kicks from Cat.

Morgan Wallen on Cat 98.9. Tavi here, hanging out with you on this Saturday morning. I got Luke Combs coming up in a few right now. Carrie Underwood, last name.

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0: Hey, it's Fitz, F-I-T with a Z. And this Labor Day weekend, whether you're clocked out or kicking back or you're one of the good ones still clocked in, keeping this country moving, I've got your soundtrack. Bailey Zimmerman's got the keys to number one, but can Chevy Silverado stay there another week? 40 songs, only one number one. I'll see you this weekend for all the hits. On the Country Top 40 with Fitz, CT40. So long, summer. Labor Day weekend edition.
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and Tyler here, heading out the door. Hope everybody has a fantastic rest of your weekend. Chris Allen's in next. I'll leave you with Cody Johnson. Cat 98.9. See ya.

Cat 98.9 with Lee Bryce and one of them girls. It's Chris Allen, and I'm one of the DJs. That was a different song. B-side, maybe. Morgan Wallen, Low Cash, Chris Young, all making appearances in the next 10 minutes. Here's Dan and Shay on Cat.

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0: Mystic Lake Amphitheater coming up on Sunday, September 13th. 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

Cat 98.9 with some beautiful things. I almost feel like I should say it like a mobster, you know, because they always say that. Oh, that's a beautiful thing. Megan Maroney, beautiful things. That's a beautiful thing. Morgan Wallen, Ella Langley, Cat 98.9. That's a beautiful thing.

Chat 98.9 with Kane Brown. We're on the way to John Morgan, Eric Church, Kenny Chesney. 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

Cat 98.9, Lainey Wilson. 4x4 by you. I finally got that. I used to call that 4X4XU. And then I listened to the whole song instead of turning down my headphones. So, here's Jaden.

0: and Shay. September 13th, Mystic Lake Amphitheater. Another concert that kicks from Cat.
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Cat 98.9. That is Riley Green. Think is you drunk? I can't even sew. How can I weave? Ella Langley, Kelsey Ballerini, Russell Dickerson. That's all coming up. Zach Brown Band, Cat 98.9.

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0: Hey, it's Fitz, F-I-T with a Z. And this Labor Day weekend, whether you're clocked out or kicking back or you're one of the good ones still clocked in, keeping this country moving, I've got your soundtrack. Bailey Zimmerman's got the keys to number one, but can Chevy Silverado stay there another week? 40 songs, only one number one. I'll see you this weekend for all the hits. On the Country Top 40 with Fitz, CT40. So long, summer. Labor Day weekend edition.
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2 o'clock. 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Some Cole Swindell music for you, too. 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

Matt Cole Swindell. Did anybody see in the Jody Messina is really active on her Facebook account. I've been friends with her for a long time. She is looking good and sounding great.

0: Mystic Lake Amphitheater coming up on Sunday, September 13th. We've got your chance to win your free tickets with us every single morning. 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

Cat 98.9 with Josh Ross right there. The North Shore Inline Marathon's coming September 19th. So make plans for the day before. That's the Health Expo at the deck, too. 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

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Right now, it's the fall. 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

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Dierks Bentley there with Gold. It's Tom Robic here. Happy Labor Day weekend. On Saturday, this is Woman, singer-songwriter Kane Brown, Cat 98.9.

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September 13th, Mystic Lake Amphitheater. Another concert that kicks. From Cat

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That's Vincent Mason and Tom Robick both wishing you well. Tom here, All My Exes, Lauren Elena, Chase, I'm Kat.

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0: Hey, it's Fitz, F-I-T with a Z. And this Labor Day weekend, whether you're clocked out or kicking back or you're one of the good ones still clocked in, keeping this country moving, I've got your soundtrack. Bailey Zimmerman's got the keys to number one, but can Chevy Silverado stay there another week? 40 songs, only one number one. I'll see you this weekend for all the hits. On the Country Top 40 with Fitz, CT40. So long, summer. Labor Day weekend edition.
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Jason Aldean and Carrie Underwood, and If I Didn't Love You on CAD 98.9, Northern Minnesota's new country music, proud sponsor of Chester Bowl Fall Festival, already the 19th of September. It's a 42 years strong. Music, food, games, and vendors, you know, all those autumn things.

Gabby Barrett there on Cat 98.9, today's best country music. It is Tom here. Already coming up on the North Shore Inline Skate Marathon, 19th of September. A little lot going on that day. You can see about that and other things we're involved with.

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So talented, right? Megan Maroney. Beautiful things. Robic here Saturday afternoon. Lady Wilson and John Mayer. Never saw that collaboration coming.

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1: We'll get that last little bit of summer out of your system this Labor Day weekend on the show. It's B-Dub. We've got an exclusive Q&A with Taylor Swift. 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

Cat 98.9, today's best country music. That, of course, is Hardy. By the way, bike night every Thursday night. We've been doing that all summer. The final one is coming up this next Thursday, 10th of September. 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

beer joint with a few of the guys, with this cute little country girl called mine. And boy, let me tell you, she was the prettiest thing I'd ever seen in a pair of boots. Well, she walked right up to me, handed me a beer, gave me a look like, let's get out of here.

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Two superstars right there. Ella Langley, obviously. Roddy Green there, too, as well. Tom Rovick here, CatCountry989.com. Meet up Saturday night at 6. And this is Luke Bryan on the Cat.

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I love this new tune from Cole Swindell. And it's called Girl Dad or Girl Dad on Cat 98.9.

Dana and Shay this next week. And so it's not this weekend, next weekend, the Dana and Shay Mystic Lake Amphitheater, September 13th. Going to be a huge show, I'm sure. Tom here. Tim McGraw, my next 30 years. This is when you start thinking about your next 30 years with Cat 98.9.

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Jelly Roll there on Cat 98.9, Northern Minnesota's new country music. That'll wrap it up for me. If you're drinking, don't be driving. If you're driving, don't be drinking. Beat Up Saturday Night next. Be safe out there. Have fun. Party hard. Don't we? For Morgan Wallen on the Cat.

Despite what you might think, Taylor Swift does not do a ton of interviews. She does the major shows as she should, but she doesn't do a lot of interviews. She's a busy person, newlywed. She did take the time, though, and answer some questions that I got to send in to her. So we'll share those throughout the show tonight. Also, Dustin Lynch going to be hanging with us all throughout the night. Beat Up Radio on Instagram with your questions for DL. Just drop me a DM. I'm sorry for that.

have Red, White, and Fuel yesterday, and we've got another big contest launching at the end of the month, so make sure you're following me on Instagram to get the info before anyone else at BW Radio.

0: 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September 13th, Mystic Lake Amphitheater. Another concert that kicks from Cat.
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0: Loving life again. It's Beat Up Radio Saturday night. I got a chance to send Taylor Swift some custom questions for her to answer. And she sent the audio back. I asked her, you know, about her songwriting, how it's evolved so much over the years. When you're writing today, how do you know if a song belongs on the acoustic side of your catalog versus becoming a full-on pop production?
1: One of the interesting parts about trying to figure out where a song should end up in terms of production or genre or like instrumentation choices is that I write everything mostly just on my piano or guitar. So every song that I write could be played acoustic and could work in that form. So really it's about what I tend to do is I tend to think of it as if like, okay, I've written this song. This is how this song feels. This is the emotion I'm channeling in it. If this feeling were a film and this story were a film, how would I score it? So I tend to think a little bit more cinematically when it comes to a song that I'm a little confused about production. But oftentimes I'll be in the middle of an album and I'll know where I'm headed with production because that's all very intuitive. And I'm very lucky that I've gotten to do this long enough to where I really trust my instincts now. Yeah, it's fun. It's always an adventure. It never happens the same way twice. And that's why I'm still so excited by getting to do this.

Dustin Lynch on the show in 10 minutes. Thanks to Boot Bar and Keep Blast. We're hanging with Dustin all throughout the night tonight. And if you haven't yet, check out his greatest hits album. They're calling it Setlist Staples. It's all 10 of his number ones on one record.

0: Up Radio Saturday night. Dustin Lynch, what's going on, my man?
1: Yo, good to be hanging out, man.
0: I know.
1: Excited for this project we got.
0: Little technical difficulties to start off the day, but, you know, we got past it. That's what matters. It's kind of a, you know, technical difficulties, kind of a set list staple sometimes. You know, you just, it happens, and then you just, it's not that it happens. It's just you get through them, and that's what we did.
1: That's why we love live shows and live radio, right?
0: Yeah. I heard when you get to release your first greatest hits album that you get a pontoon boat. I think that that is accurate, right? Because you got one of those, or was that just completely coincidental?
1: It was coincidental, yeah. I just got a new boat. Great way to kind of cap the summer off. I dropped it in the water, and then we had to get on the tour bus. So I haven't actually had a proper day on it, but it's coming soon, right around the corner. And yeah, to be able to put this project together, you know, 10 number one hits that we've had has been a pretty surreal experience.
0: I know you're a Lake Powell guy, but that's like near record lows. Have you been able to get out there this year, or are you worried that it's not going to be a thing, you know, anymore? Like what's the status update there?
1: Yeah, we actually hit it back in July. We got our, it used to be an annual trip. Now we're doing it every other year. Just a bunch of buddies and athletes and artists. We've all kind of become friends through the years during different stuff and different tours. And we gathered a big group of us, like 6-7 houseboats. Got a ton of jet skis and surf boats and stuff like that. We got in the camp for a week and make some great memories and get some great content out of it always.

0: Hey, it's Fitz, F-I-T with a Z. And this Labor Day weekend, whether you're clocked out or kicking back or you're one of the good ones still clocked in, keeping this country moving, I've got your soundtrack. Bailey Zimmerman's got the keys to number one, but can Chevy Silverado stay there another week? 40 songs, only one number one. I'll see you this weekend for all the hits. On the Country Top 40 with Fitz, CT40. So long, summer. Labor Day weekend edition.
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To add Noah Kahan to the songwriting credits for that song because of the similarities to Styx Season. 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